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You never know where the next song is going to take you back. A happy or a bittersweet memory, perhaps. 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
1: In Birmingham, an exhausted nurse always had to park miles from home at the end of her shift. 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As she wondered where it came from, she saw her 8-year-old neighbour peeking out the window. Generosity is everywhere if you look for it. That's why at Cadbury we like to think there's a glass and a half in everyone.
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beautiful music. Dangerous rhythm. It's something daring, the continental, a way of dancing that's really ultra new. It's very subtle, the continental, because it does what you want it to do. It has a passion, the continental, an invitation to moonlight and romance. It's quite the fashion, the continental, because you tell of your

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1: Patchy cloud will give way to a bright and sunny Sunday. Some showers are possible in Cornwall and northern Scotland, but it'll stay warm for most. Temperatures reaching a high of 23 degrees Celsius.

0: 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What a great decade, with ever-changing fashions and music. 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

This is Boomlight, and we hope you'll maybe singing along to some of the songs we're spinning for you today. It's good for us, so they say. In fact, research suggests it can actually help improve your breathing, posture, and muscle tension, and can even be effective in pain relief. And of course, it's pretty enjoyable too.

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1: Patchy cloud will give way to a bright and sunny Sunday. Some showers are possible in Cornwall and northern Scotland, but it'll stay warm for most. Temperatures reaching a high of 23 degrees Celsius.

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Looking through your messages and comments, here's one from a listener who describes Boom Light as total escapism. We're so glad you see it that way. When all the world is getting you down, just find a quiet place, no matter what time of day and night, and escape with Boom Light. 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

to pack. I've never seen a sight that didn't look better looking back. 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
1: Patchy cloud will give way to a bright and sunny Sunday. Some showers are possible in Cornwall and northern Scotland, but it'll stay warm for most. Temperatures reaching a high of 23 degrees Celsius.

When I think of the moments, the things that we planned, everything that you wish for became my command. Bought you a mansion, 12 10-acre plot.

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Just a sprinkle starter.

0: Hello, this is the station that plays a lot of music from the 1950s. That's where we spend most of our time. 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
1: Boom Radio, High Street History. Debenhams began in London in the 18th century thanks to William Clark, later joined by William Debenham. The store then expanded to Cheltenham and Harrogate. In the early 20th century, Debenhams Oxford Street had a restaurant just for men where they could escape shopping duties. By 1948, it was the biggest department store chain in the country, even acquiring Harvey Nichols in 1920. Debenhams closed in 2021 after 243 years. High Street History.
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Hope you're enjoying Boom Light. Do you remember how we used to listen to the old BBC Light programme? Hancock's Half Hour, Oh, Mrs. Dale's Diary, and light music from great orchestras like Mantovani and Max Jaffa. Well, you can still enjoy the very best of orchestral music here on Boom Light, the home of beautiful, easy listening and all your 50s favourites.

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1: Patchy cloud will give way to a bright and sunny Sunday. Some showers are possible in Cornwall and northern Scotland, but it'll stay warm for most. Temperatures reaching a high of 23 degrees Celsius.

Here at Boomlight, we've had several inquiries about our broadcasting times. Well, I'd like to remind you that we're always here, night and day. Not like the days when TV and radio would close down as the day ended. And then, of course, you'd turn off the telly and watch the little white dot fade gradually away. Mind you, we all got some sleep.

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1: 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Let Fran Godfrey keep you company with music and a smile from her home in the Chilterns. 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

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Isn't it funny how a song can awaken a memory? Something you've forgotten about, and it all comes back on the strains of a melody. One listener told us how a distant memory unfolded in his mind about reading the Dandy comic for the first time while Mum listened to that very song on the radio. He says it caught him quite by surprise at the time. Let us surprise you by taking you back to those special moments, including those half-forgotten ones. 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

0: 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Now her mother, realizing it was her first time out with a young man, called her into the bedroom and said, "Minnie, you're all dressed up in your finery, your very best clothes, and you look beautiful. You're gorgeous. You're alluring.
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0: 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And above all, I want you to be very, very careful."

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1: Sunny and bright for most places. Isolated showers in Cornwall and northern Scotland where it'll be cloudier. Staying warm for most, highs of 23 degrees Celsius.

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1: Sunny and bright for most places. Isolated showers in Cornwall and northern Scotland where it'll be cloudier. Staying warm for most, highs of 23 degrees Celsius.

This is Boom Light, and may we issue a timely reminder about your smoke alarm. It's all very well having them, but we're urged to test them too, preferably once a month. Just press the button to see if it sounds, and whilst you're there, why not clean off any dust as well? 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

0: Happy too. It's a sweet melody, and I'm happy to say it was named after me, but he's calling it Clyde's song.
1: Catchy as can be.
0: No, I don't like the beef, and I'm sorry to say that the man is a thief, because he's calling it

0: only thing I know is when this record come out, it better have Sam's song on it, or else you're gonna get a nasty letter from Calhoun. And a telephone call, too.
1: Yeah, I think you're starting to get dirty now, Odell.
0: Oui. He's gonna have a meeting.

0: It's a little bit like rummaging around a dusty old record shop here at Boom, isn't it? And there's nothing wrong with that. Hopefully, we'll stumble across a few of your old favourites. This is Boom Light.
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1: Sunny and bright for most places. Isolated showers in Cornwall and northern Scotland where it'll be cloudier. Staying warm for most, highs of 23 degrees Celsius.

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This is Boom Light. Thanks to Ken from Dundee, who's been in touch. He says, the 1950s was an important decade in my life. Your music brings back many very happy memories. Thanks so much for that, Ken. It's always good to hear from you. Just go to our website, boomradio.co.uk, and click on Boom Light. Then scroll down to the picture of the typewriter where it says, get in touch.

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2: Good morning, it's Mike Wire. Grammy nominee Helen George stars in Cole Porter's feel-good musical High Society at Birmingham's Alexander Theatre from the 17th until the 22nd of August. Alfie Beau performs his hits, fan favourites and tracks from his new album Facing Myself at the Courtyard Hereford on the 28th of August. The Sound of West End Musicals, an open-air picnic concert with hits from Wicked, The Lion King and Les Mis, July the 31st, Clifton Down, Bristol.
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1: Mostly dry with sunny spells. However, in the afternoon, a few showers may develop in the southwest. Staying warm for most, highs of 23 degrees Celsius.
0: Nick Bailey on Boom Light.

It was originally a French song written and recorded by Sacha Distel in 1962, but the following year, Tony Bennett recorded the English version of The Good Life, which became one of his signature songs. Good morning, it's Nick Bailey with you for this Sunday, the 19th of July, the day we hoped that England would be in the World Cup final. It was not to be, sadly, so can I echo the words of Sir Keir Starmer, who wished both teams well tonight, especially Spain. But what a match last night, and I think England can hold their heads high by beating France 6-4 in an absolutely thrilling match in the third place playoff, certainly the best match of the entire tournament. Now, as the warm weather continues, it's appropriate that today is National Ice Cream Day. So how do you fancy a chocolate ice cream cone?

Harry Nilsson with I Guess the Lord Must Be in New York City. And Kenny Roberts before that on National Ice Cream Day with Chocolate Ice Cream Cone. There was a time during my childhood in Australia that I had a chocolate ice cream every day after school in Melbourne. I must have been about 12 at the time. But since then, my tastes have changed. And for years, I've much preferred vanilla, or if possible, a lemon sauce.

Peggy Lee with Sweet Happy Life, and we also heard Chet Baker with My Funny Valentine. Over the last few weeks, I've celebrated the anniversaries of the births of both Richard Rodgers and Oscar Hammerstein II. But until I did some research on this next song, I'd never heard of their 1953 musical Me and Juliet. It was a moderate financial success at the time, but it's now largely forgotten, except for one song, which was recorded by Ronnie Hilton and was number one on the UK chart for 6 weeks in 1956. No

0: As a teenager, I used to love his twangy guitar. Duane Eddy with 40 Miles of Bad Road and Ronnie Hilton with Rodger and Hammerstein's No Other Love.
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It was originally a hit for Al Boley in the 1930s, but that was a more updated version from Peter Skellen of Love is the Sweetest Thing, and Doris Day before that with I Only Have Eyes for You. We may not be in the final of the World Cup, but at least we can celebrate the 60th anniversary of winning the trophy on the 30th of July 1966, and we're marking the occasion with a pop-up radio station just for the day. Boom 66 will celebrate all that was great about that year. 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

0: The Kurt Egelhagen Orchestra with me, Lord, and Carole King with It's Too Late. Good morning, it's Nick Bailey with you on Boom Light for today, the 19th of July, where I hope your Sunday is going smoothly so far. And having just heard me, Lord, we have another nod to Edith Piaf shortly with Satchmo, singing one of her most famous songs.
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5: You. Yeah, you. 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
5: 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Players must be 18 or over,

Louis Armstrong with La Vie en Rose, and Bobby Darin before that with Things. Now, do you remember the American singer Sue Thompson? She was particularly popular in the early 60s with such hits as Sad Movies, Make Me Cry, James, Hold the Ladder Steady, and Paper Tiger. But the one I liked best was Norman, which I'm going to play in honour of her anniversary today.

0: And if you ever come to Nottingham and visit the castle, there's a splendid statue of Robin Hood just outside the grounds. But up till now, there's been no individual statue of Maid Marian. But now there is, on, appropriately enough, Maid Marian Way. And before the theme to Robin Hood, we heard Sue Thompson with Norman.
1: 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Then you can just ask her to play Boom Light. She will.
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sign that you like. Well, I'm gonna be here for the rest of my life, and all I did was shoot my wife.

Mose Allison and Friends with Parchment Farm and Frankie Lane with In the Cool of the Evening. Actually, the evenings have been rather pleasant this week, and long may it continue, although we could certainly do with some rain.

It was the last time Vera Lynn appeared on the UK singles chart, from 1957, Travelling Home. And talking of charts, particularly from the 1950s, Paul Robey has his vintage chart show every Sunday at 2 here on Boomlight. And this afternoon, he'll be counting down this week in 1953, the year that Mount Everest was finally conquered.

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1: Mostly dry with sunny spells, however, in the afternoon a few showers may develop in the southwest. Staying warm for most, highs of 23 degrees Celsius.
0: Nick Bailey

Malcolm Roberts, may I have the next dream with you? And before that, the Pasadena Roof Orchestra with Pasadena. Well, I hope you're enjoying the music so far on this Sunday morning here on Boomlight. But still to come, an 85th birthday tribute to Vicky Carr.

a staple of his long-running radio series, Semprini Serenade. That was Parakeet. And if you ever go to London, it's quite easy to see parakeets in the capital's various parks, where most of them live. And we also heard Ella Fitzgerald with Every Time We Say Goodbye. There's been so much sport going on recently, what with the World Cup and Wimbledon, that a major cricket story almost went unnoticed this week. And that was the sacking of Brendan McCullum as England's Test Match cricket coach, although he does remain the coach for the white ball teams. So after 4 years, and with Ben Stokes no longer captain, that's the end of the Bazball era. It was certainly a roller coaster ride with some great fun along the way, but after losing the Ashes series and the recent series against New Zealand, it was felt a fresh start was needed. And while I'm talking cricket, I was sad to hear of the death on Friday of Gary Sobers in Barbados at the age of 89, one of the greatest cricketers of all time, who I'm glad to have seen in his prime.

Matthew, think what it would mean if I could talk to the animals. Just imagine it, chatting to a chimp in chimpanzee. Imagine talking to a tiger, chatting to a cheetah. Oh, what a neat achievement that would be. If we could talk to the animals, learn their languages, maybe take an animal degree. I'd study elephant and eagle, buffalo and beagle, alligator, guinea pig and flea. I would converse in polar bear and python. And I would curse in fluent kangaroo. If people asked me, can you speak rhinoceros? I'd say, of course-a-rus. Can't you? I conferred with our furry friends, man to animal. Think of the amazing repartee. If I could walk with the animals, talk with the animals, grunt and squeak and squawk with the animals, and they could talk to me. If I consulted with quadrupeds, think what fun we'd have asking over crocodiles for tea. Or maybe lunch with two or three lions, walruses or sea lions. What a lovely place the world would be.

0: If I spoke slang to orangutans, the advantages any fool on earth could plainly see. 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I'd learn to speak in antelope and turtle. My Pekingese would be extremely good. If I were asked to sing in hippopotamus, I'd say why notamus, and would. If I could parley with pachyderms, it's a fairy tale worthy of Hans Andersen or Grimm. A man who walks with the animals, talks with the animals, grunts and squeaks and squawks with the animals. Polynesia, just think of it. And they could talk to me.
1: Rex Harrison using the same singing style he did with My Fair Lady, with Talk to the Animals from the film Dr. Dolittle, and the Bee Gees before that with their hit from 1968, Words. 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

0: nothing could be grander than to be in Louisiana
1: in the morning. In the morning, it's great to stay up late. Good morning. Good morning to you.
0: Might be just as zippy if we was in Mississippi.
1: When we left.

What a great musical that was. And there we had the three stars from Singing in the Rain, Gene Kelly, Debbie Reynolds and Donald O'Connor with Good Morning. And we also heard Sammy Davis Jr. with Change Partners. 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It also has USB and auxiliary inputs and three different EQ settings. Last month, we had three lucky winners who were Anne Donnelly from Canonbie in Dumfriesshire, Diane Challis from Ashby and Mark Rampton from Hereford. And if you'd like to be one of this month's winners, go to boomradio.co.uk and click on the pick of the Pure Classic H4i radio.

0: Well, I dedicate that to the Mexican fans who certainly brought the World Cup alive at the beginning of the tournament. Roger Whittaker with the Mexican Whistler and Crystal Gayle before that with River Road. Good morning, it's Nick Bailey with you on Boomlight for World Cup Finals Day, and shortly a special celebration for the singer who was born to Mexican parents.
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0: necessity, like a restaurant with a recipe. You the lace in my shoe, I'd be lost without you.
1: On National Ice Cream Day, that was Nat King Cole with "You're the Cream in My Coffee," or should that be "You're the Cream in My Iced Coffee," or even "The Ice Cream in My Iced Coffee." And before that, Kelly Smith with "I'll Get By." It was 85 years ago today that one of America's most popular singers was born in Texas to Mexican parents and was originally known as Florencia Vicenta de Castilla Martinez Cardona. But by her early 20s, she changed her name to Vicky Carr. She's had numerous hits throughout her career and at the age of 85 is still performing. But her biggest hit came in 1967 with a song that was nominated for 3 Grammy Awards and received a gold disc for selling 1 million copies. It must be him.
2: I tell myself, what's done is done. I tell myself,

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He'll never hurt me

0: It was one of the few pop songs that my father liked. The new vaudeville band with Winchester Cathedral, and we also heard, on her 85th birthday, Vicky Carr with It Must Be Him.
1: Driving even a little too fast for the situation is a major cause of collisions, especially on country roads. Think. Don't let your speed creep.
2: 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What's on?
3: Good morning, it's Mike Wire. Grammy nominee Helen George stars in Cole Porter's feel-good musical High Society at Birmingham's Alexander Theatre from the 17th until the 22nd of August. Alfie Beau performs his hits, fan favourites and tracks from his new album Facing Myself at the Courtyard Hereford on the 28th of August. The Sound of West End Musicals, an open-air picnic concert with hits from Wicked, The Lion King and Les Mis, July the 31st, Clifton Down, Bristol.
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I'd be the first one to agree that I'm preoccupied with me, and it's inbred, kid. 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In me you'll find things like guts and nerve, but not the kind.

From the original Broadway production of Mac and Mabel, Robert Preston with I Won't Send Roses, and the McGuire sisters with May You Always. Now, here's a song I wouldn't have associated with Nancy Sinatra, but I think she does a very interesting take on the Marianne Faithfull song, As Tears Go By.

It's a song that I didn't think would lend itself to a jazz version, but I think it works splendidly. Nancy Sinatra with As Tears Go By. Now, do you remember the TV series Howard's Way, which ran for 5 years from the mid-80s and dealt with the personal and professional lives of the wealthy yachting and business communities on the South Coast? It certainly had lots of scenes on board yachts, which I think was captured in the theme music.

I won't dance, madam, with you. 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Say, you know what? You're lovely. You know what? You're lovely. But oh, what you do to me. I'm like an ocean wave that's bumped on the shore. I feel so absolutely stumped on the floor. When you dance, you're charming and you're gentle. Especially when you do the continental. But this feeling

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But this feeling isn't purely mental, for heaven rest us, I'm not asbestos. And that's why I won't dance. Why should I? I won't dance. How could I? I won't dance. Merci beaucoup. I know that music leads.

From the 1935 film Roberta, Fred Astaire with I Won't Dance. And before that, Simon May with Always There, the theme to Howard's Way. And don't forget, Paul Robey plays your favourite television themes every Sunday across on our sister station, Boom Radio. So why not join him this evening at 6 for some more of his television heaven. Good morning, it's Nick Bailey with you on Boom Light, and this next song certainly reflects the mood of this summer.

Harper's Bazaar with the 59th Street Bridge song, Feeling Groovy. And we also heard a particularly splendid jazz version of Summertime with Diane Carroll and the Andre Previn Trio. I've spoken before about our pond, and in particular the mating frenzy in February, which goes on to produce thousands and thousands of tadpoles, with only about 1 in 50 surviving. So at this time of year, it's gratifying to see some of the survivors around our garden who generally appear when we do the watering. As for the pond itself, we have a pretend crocodile, which is very lifelike, and we were delighted this week to take a picture of one of this year's froglets on top of the crocodile. Very brave.

Al McCogan with Blue Tango and Dean Martin with Arrivederci, darling. Now, before I go any further, I would like to say congratulations to Darlene Macklin in Hastings on winning £1,000 in the contest in our last newsletter. 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

0: Well, did you recognise who that was? I don't think I would have done if I hadn't been told. She sounded like Blossom Dearie, but in fact it was Dusty Springfield with Earthbound Gypsy. And I don't think I've heard her sing jazz before. And the Coasters before that with their million seller from 1959, Charlie Brown.
1: Who can ever forget 1966? 60 years on, we're marking the anniversary of that victorious day at Wembley. It's a special

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Nancy Wilson with You Don't Know How Glad I Am, and Frank Sinatra, along with Count Basie and his orchestra with Fly Me to the Moon. I don't know whether you've noticed how sweet the raspberries are this year. I usually find them a bit bland, to be honest, but not this summer. We have a market once a week where I live, so I thought I'd ask the man who runs the fruit and veg stall if he could give me an explanation. He says it's due to the fact that we had high rainfall and colder weather in March and April, which led to the fruit growing at a slower rate than usual. But then the mini heat wave helped produce a particularly sweet crop. I like to mix raspberries with blueberries, which makes a wonderfully refreshing dessert. And as it's National Ice Cream Day, I think we're allowed to add some of that on top as well.

0: Edie Gourmet with Blame It on the Bossa Nova, and before that, the song that was released on this day in 1975, Orleans with Dance With Me. Good morning. It's Nick Bailey with you for this Sunday on Boom Light, and I'll be with you until midday when Jenny Hanley takes over.
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Well, there we had the blues in abundance. Linda Ronstadt with Am I Blue and Mark Winter with Venus in Blue Jeans. They used to say that blue was the one colour that flies don't like, and there's even a town in Tunisia where everything is painted blue for that reason. But scientists now say that the opposite is true and that flies are attracted to the colour. I'm sorry, though, if you've just painted your kitchen blue.

0: Well, I haven't heard that before, the vocal version of the theme to Downton Abbey featuring the voice of Mary Jess Lieberland and the Chamber Orchestra of London. Did I make the most of loving you?
1: If you have a smart speaker, one of those you talk to, its name may begin with A. Remember, you can ask her to play Boom Light. She will.
2: You're both on the same road. Same tarmac, same rules. Just a different number of wheels. Motorbikes aren't in your way. 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So use your mirrors. 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And be aware of motorbikes. 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Motorbike safety. It's on all of us. National Highways.
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Two songs released in the 1950s, Carmen McRae with Charlie Is My Darling and Bing Crosby before that with They All Laughed. 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

Ray Charles with Come Rain or Come Shine. And no matter what the forecast, Boomlight is here to accompany all weather conditions, as indeed Jenny Hanley is, and she'll be along shortly to keep you company over lunchtime. Many thanks for listening, as always, and with most schools in England and Wales breaking up for the summer holidays this week, I wish you the best of luck with your grandparent duties. To take us to Jenny, here's James Last and Guantanamera.

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1: Dry and sunny for most, apart from a few showers in the southwest. By the evening, cloud will move into the far north with a few spots of drizzle. Highs of 23 degrees Celsius.
0: Jenny Hanley on Boom Light.

It's gone 12 o'clock this Sunday afternoon. This is Boomlight. I'm Jenny Hanley, taking over from Charles Nove. I hope to spend the next couple of hours in your company with some good music and some great songs. Don't go out into the sunshine. I'm sort of looking a little bit like my pot plants, slightly crispy at the edges and a bit droopy. But there's a lovely lady called Rosanna Costello, who is Britain's first houseplant hospital owner. Now, she doesn't just look after the ones outside, but mainly the ones inside. And she says what you can do is drop off your struggling favourites. She will diagnose them, give them treatment, repot them, maybe prune them if they need it, and give them a really good clean and a rest. And then you can come and take them back. Of course, there's a catch. Yes, she's in Edinburgh. But nonetheless, we can look after each other. Like going down by the riverside. Oh, except there are all sorts of little flying things, aren't there? That was Chris Barber featuring Ottilie Patterson from the film It's Trad Jazz. And from New Orleans-style jazz, then, well, what about Johnny Mathis? Just being cool and suave. And from the film called A Certain Smile, in which he played, quite rightly,

singing piano player. Now, the theme from A Summer Place. Oh, one of the lines says, a summer place where it's safe and warm. Whew, do you think they mean here?

Frankie Valli with the original recording of that song. And yes, it is not Take My Eyes Off of You. No, that it's like lemon juice to a cut. Or the other thing that really, really makes me wince is when somebody is interviewed and they're asked a question and they don't reply. They just say, so, and then reply. Oh, incidentally, I might have annoyed you. It wasn't called It's Trad Jazz, the Chris Barber film. It was It's Trad Dad. See, I do admit to when I do things wrong. This is not wrong. This is right in every practical sense. Mind you, I think I got through about five hankies. This is from Jailhouse Rock. It's Elvis.

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What kind of music?

0: Barbra Streisand with Homage to the Music Hall, a song written by Paul McCartney in 1968. But Streisand had her own ad libs.
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Dinah Shore, and before her, Robin Sarstedt. Yes, that was his real only big hit, but he was the baby of the family. Older brothers Eden, Kane and Peter Sarstedt did better. Now, Dinah Shore wanted her lover back. Barry Manilow has lingering regrets. This is lovely piano playing in a song composed by Manilow himself.

0: 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They were also to blame for Neighbours, Crossroads, Champions, Emmerdale.
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sweetie when I meet her in the morning, where the morning glories

The wonderful Peggy Lee and before her, Al Jolson. Now, have you signed up for the Boom newsletter yet? Why not? It's free and it's full of information on everything that we have planned. And, well, there are contests, there are offers, all sorts of interesting things. And then you'll be able to find out what we're going to get up to in the near future, or even in the far future. Not too long ahead, Phil Riley is going to be introducing Freddie Parrotface Davis. Yes, he's had such a long career, and the stories that he can tell, well, they will alarm you and surprise you and definitely entertain you. So Boom Radio Choices. Sign up for Boom Newsletter and you'll be in the know as to what's happening. This is Tab Hunter, sounding a bit embarrassed, I think.

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2: Good afternoon, it's my choir. The George Harrison Project recreate his most iconic songs from the Beatles, the Travelling Wilburys and his solo career. Taunton Brewhouse on August the 8th. Legendary comedy with John Cleese in Monty Python and the Holy Grail at the Anvil Basingstoke on the 1st of September. The UK's biggest daytime disco, Day Fever, Nottingham's Arboretum on the 29th of August, featuring DJs Paddy McGuinness and Vicky McClure.
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Yeah, we should all love the world. Sergio Mendes and Brazil 66 with Pretty World, and before that Buddy Holly with Moon Dreams. Now we're almost there with Andy Williams.

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1: Dry and sunny for most, apart from a few showers in the southwest. By the evening, cloud will move into the far north with a few spots of drizzle. Highs of 23 degrees Celsius.
0: Jenny Hanley on Boom Light.

It's gone 1 o'clock this Sunday afternoon. This is Boomlight. I'm Jenny Hanley, and I hope I find you relaxed and happy. I've come over all romantic. I mean, that was Ruby Murray with a declaration of devoted love, and before her, Jim Reeves. And I Love You Because is, of course, a very favourite wedding song. Well, Tony Bennett has a song by Jerome Kern and Johnny Mercer, admitting that they were old-fashioned. Me too. I was greatly saddened when I saw a family having a meal together in a restaurant and all four of them, yes, the parents too, all four of them were actually taking more notice of their phones than they were of each other. Whatever happened to the art of conversation?

As well thought out by Bacharach and David, actually, for Dionne Warwick. There are times when we like to be consoled and there are other times when we just like to be left alone. I don't think Burl Ives was ever left alone. There were always people around to give him a hug.

0: Those last two songs, I think, will have made you think of other people. Frankie Vaughan, for instance, will make you think of Dean Martin. I mean, yes, he did immortalise that song, but Frankie Vaughan made it a hit in this country. And before him, the Gunter Kallman Choir. And I think It's Getting Better will have made you think of Mama Cass. Is that right? She'll have been going round in your head, but I think this was a beautiful version too.
1: Anne was a real character. We disagreed on a hell of a lot and had some really rumbustious arguments, as you can imagine.
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Sir Cliff Richard with a song written by a man who became Vice President of the United States, and before him Dame Shirley Bassey with a song by the legendary composer Cole Porter for Kiss Me Kate, putting her own personal stamp on it though. Now, I mentioned Freddie Parrotface Davis earlier on because Phil Riley, in his show Boom Radio Choices, is going to be interviewing him, so I thought I will play one of his records. I think you maybe ought to have a hanky handy because, you know, he's got that Homburg hat and the budgie and the lisp. And, well, like Ken Dodd, he ventured into romantic pop songs. Best known was So Lucky, written by Bill Owen, yes, compo of Last of the Summer Wine. He wasn't a hit here, but he got a gold record for it in Brazil and he topped the charts in the Philippines. So, if you want to know more, go to the Boom app and look up when Boom Radio Choices, presented by Phil Riley, is going to talk to Freddie Parrotface Davis. Or, of course, you can see it in the newsletter.

0: Henry Mancini calming us down a bit with a tune from The King and I, Hello, Young Lovers.
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Pearl Carr and Teddy Johnson with their entry for the 1959 Eurovision Song Contest, and they came in second, bless them. Before that, Jack Jones. A Viennese waltz, anyone? No. Sit back and enjoy Michael Bublé.

0: Love is Blue by Paul Mauriat. In fact, that was in the Eurovision Song Contest too, but 1967, and it came in fourth for Luxembourg.
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toe-tapping jazz from Kenny Ball and his Jazzmen, preceded by Vic Damone with a song from the film, An Affair to Remember. Oh, romance. Now, a loving couple reminiscing, thanks to Foster and Allen.

Oh, bother. My time is up. I'm Jenny Hanley. This is Boomlight. It's nearly 2 o'clock, so I must go because the lovely Paul Robey will be here very shortly with his vintage chart show, followed by Don Black. I shall be back next Friday, Saturday, Sunday, 12 till 2. I hope you have a lovely, happy life till then. Take care. This is the Caprice. There.

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1: Dry and sunny for most, apart from a few showers in the southwest. By the evening, cloud will move into the far north with a few spots of drizzle. Highs of 23 degrees Celsius.
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3: And with thanks to the joyous Jenny Hanley. Hello, here we go. Another Vintage Chart Show. It's back to week beginning 17th of July 1953. Only a top 12, according to the official charts company, and one new entry at number 12.

New entry this week at number 12, Seven Lonely Days by Giselle McKenzie, who studied violin as a child in Manitoba, moved to Los Angeles in 1951 to star in a daily radio show alongside Bob Crosby and alternating with Joe Stafford. This is the Vintage Chart from Boomlight. Hello, I'm Paul Roby, sharing the music and memories from week beginning 17th of July, 1953. And we have a non-mover at 11.

Ted Heath and his music stuck at number 11 with his hot toddy. I don't know about you, I wouldn't say no. Any excuse with the Vintage Chart, which we bring you every Sunday afternoon from 2, one of our oldest this week. So let's revel in the nostalgia and nonsense from this week in 1953, heading into the top 10.

falling three places at number 9 after 13 weeks on the chart. Nat King Cole, Pretend, preceded by Al Martino with Rachel, a non-mover at number 10. 19.

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0: And now get up to bed.
1: Ah, come on, Daddy, tell me a story.
2: It's an outrage from Jimmy Boyd and Frankie Lane. Tell me a story. Peaked at number 5, and it's a non-mover this week at 8. Here's someone who's going in the right direction, up 2 places from last week's 9 to this week's 7. You may have seen him on our Facebook page.

0: Downhearted.
1: Hugely popular during the 1950s, Eddie Fisher, Downhearted, and up two places at 7 on the vintage chart from Boomlight. Something rather special here, going up one place at 6.

0: composed by Charlie Chaplin for the 1952 film Limelight. It became known as Terry's Theme from Limelight by Ron Goodwin and his orchestra, up one place at number six. It's the 17th of July, 1953, and top five time next.
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That's lovely, isn't it? In spite of the scratches, the song from the Moulin Rouge, Where Is My Heart, played by Mantovani and his orchestra, goes down one place at 5 after 8 weeks on the chart. Next, a former number one that can't decide whether it's going up or down. Last week, number 5, back up to number 4 this week.

It's that man again. You might have seen him on our Facebook page. Eddie Fisher with a former number one at 4 this week. I'm walking behind you. Anthony in Mansfield says, I met him and his then lady wife Debbie Reynolds when they came to HMV Records store on Oxford Street many moons ago. What a lovely couple. In just over half an hour, the return of Don Black with Our Kind of Music, followed at 4 by Claire Teal with her unique brand of big band and swing. Perfect way to spend your Sunday afternoon. This is Boom Light. I'm Paul Robey, counting down the vintage chart from week beginning 17th of July. 1950.

0: me go.
1: Into the top three this week in 1953, and there's no change at number three. Muriel Smith, Hold Me, Thrill Me, Kiss Me, and no change at two.

beautiful, easy listening, and all your 50s favourites on Boomlight, with A Non-Mover at number 2 from Frank Chaxfield, another version of Terry's theme from Limelight. Don't go away, I've got some more Fab 50s tunes to play after we've heard the number one song from week beginning 17th of July, 1953. Here's the top five. Mantovani at 5, the song from the Moulin Rouge. Eddie Fisher with Sally Sweetland at 4, I'm Walking Behind You. Muriel Smith at 3, Hold Me, Thrill Me, Kiss Me. Frank Chaxfield, Terry's theme from Limelight at 2. And after 16 weeks on the chart, there's no change at the top.

0: It was the best-selling single of 1953 in the UK and spent 18 non-consecutive weeks at the top. Frankie Lane, I Believe. Next Sunday afternoon from 2, it'll be the vintage chart from 1957. Next this afternoon, a number one from 1959.
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3: Paul Robey on Boom Light.

Makes a nice change from tequila. The Champs on Boomlight, El Rancho Rock, preceded by Adam Faith. What do you want? Will Don Black do? He's here from just after three with our kind of music, another hour of marvellous melodies. There's nothing quite like it, so spread the word. Now, have you heard about Boom 66? This is what we call a pop-up station, which is happening just for one day on the 30th of July, which marks the 60th anniversary of England's World Cup win. But it's not just about football. We're going to celebrate all that was great about 1966, the music, the memories, and of course, a bit of football. 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The

To be caught in the rain. You were going on your way.

0: What an incredible combination. Ella Fitzgerald and Louis Armstrong. Isn't this a lovely day? They're not wrong when they put it like that. Hello, I'm Paul Robey. This is Boom Light. And next, a song that was a huge hit in 1964. You'll hear the original from 1956.
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One of those fabulous 50s favourites from Stonewall Jackson, Waterloo, before which you heard a song that became a huge hit for Millie Small in 1964. We played the original by Barbie Gay. Actually, before that, it was called My Girl Lollipop when it was first written in the mid-1950s. There we are. You never know what to expect. On Boom Light, hello, I'm Paul Robey, sharing a bit of nostalgia and nonsense. There'll be more of that a little bit later on tonight. I'm back with Boom's weekly request show over on Boom Radio from 6 o'clock. Perhaps you can join me for that. There'll be another children's favourite, if that tempts you.

Bill Haley and his Comets, Burn That Candle. Thank you for your company. I'm Paul Robey. Hope you enjoyed our vintage chart from 1953. It'll be 1957 next Sunday afternoon from 2. Stay with us. Don Black is back next with Our Kind of Music.

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1: Dry and sunny for most, apart from a few showers in the southwest. By the evening, cloud will move into the far north with a few spots of drizzle. Highs of 23 degrees Celsius.
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2: Hello everyone, this is Don Black again saying thank you for spending one of your precious hours with me. I'm going to start off today with a dear old friend of mine who wrote very personal story songs. He had a magical childlike way of telling stories. If Hans Christian Andersen sang, he may have sounded like Roger Whittaker.

Roger Whittaker with Durham Town. Roger was a great whistler. And every time I saw him, I used to say, Roger, get me a cab, will you? And we used to always laugh about that. Anyway, I'm thrilled to tell you that the show I've been working on for over 30 years is opening at the Garrick Theatre in London on October the 8th. It's called From the Heart and features a bunch of new songs and a lot of familiar ones too. Last year, when we tried the show out at the Fortune Theatre, the wonderful performer Caroline O'Connor flew in especially from Australia. She's getting on that plane again and will be with us in October. Caroline sounds like this.

Caroline O'Connor with a show-stopping performance of Time Heals Everything. For my and they also wrote this spot. I'm playing two of my favourite songs, and they were both written by Sammy Fain and Irving Cahill.

Oh, the wonderful and much-missed voice of Karen Carpenter with I Can Dream, Can't I? Since working with Van Morrison, I've become a huge fan. We've written a lot of songs together, and this is one of our favourites. But I want to say something, because I think he deserves a mention. My son Grant wrote a lot of the lyrics with me. It's called Love Should Come With a Warning.

Love should come with a warning. Yeah, makes a lot of sense. I think you will have a pretty hard time identifying this next singer because he left us at such a young age. He was a regular panelist on Jukebox Jury, and he sang the end title called Aquamarina from Gerry Anderson's Stingray series. Some of his hits were The Yellow Rose of Texas, Garden of Eden, and Wonderful, Wonderful. I always thought he was an underrated singer, and the man I'm speaking of is Gary Miller.

0: I'm sure that will bring back a few memories to our older listeners. There goes that song again, Gary Miller. I was sorry to hear that the actress Claudine Longet died in May. I met her when she was married to Andy Williams. She starred in the Peter Sellers film The Party. Henry Mancini and I wrote a romantic song for her to sing in the film, but as she was singing it, Peter Sellers was crying uncontrollably with an unbelievable amount of tears. It was hard to take the song seriously. If you're a YouTube person, take a look. You're going to hear the song in a second.
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Nothing to Lose, Claudine Longet. Marilyn Monroe used to sing a lot of songs by Tony Newley and Leslie Bricusse. They were huge fans of his, and they particularly loved his version of this song, Who Can I Turn To?

Matchless Matt Monro. You may have heard me play him before. Okay. I've always been a fan of the lyricist Mack Gordon. He won an Oscar for his song You'll Never Know, but he was nominated for 9 Oscars in 11 years. Some of his other songs are I've Got a Gal in Kalamazoo, You Make Me Feel So Young, The More I See You, There Will Never Be Another You, and an old song of his that people have started singing again and again.

Lovely song, at last, Etta James. In the 50s and 60s in America, the singer John Gary was so popular, he appeared in 30 Johnny Carson shows and was regarded as one of the best male vocalists around. He certainly had a good taste in his choice of songs.

0: I've always loved that song, I'm Glad There Is You, sung by John Gary. You're listening to Don Black here on Boom Light. In 1941, Jean DePaul and Don Rea wrote a song that jazz singers all over the world are still singing. It's been recorded by just about everyone. It's hard to beat the version you're going to hear next by Dinah Washington.
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Dinah Washington pouring her heart out with You Don't Know What Love Is. If any of you fellas out there have recently gone down the wrong path, romantically speaking, well, you should have listened to Frank Sinatra. He could have told you.

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My next record is by Marilyn Monroe, singing a song by George Gershwin. This is pretty unusual song because it doesn't have a lyric by Ira Gershwin. It's by Buddy De Silva.

0: Marilyn Monroe, gorgeous interpretation of Do It Again. Not many people could write sad songs like Irving Berlin, but Rodgers and Hart could. The song you're going to hear next was written over 80 years ago, but it still sounds fresh to me.
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Where else can you hear Rodgers and Hart and Tony Bennett? Only on Boomlights, surely. This is my final song, and it's a delightful song, sung by one of the nicest ladies I've ever met, Petula Clark. Don't forget that Claire Teal follows me, and I'll be right back here, same time next Sunday, 3 p.m. Don't be late.

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1: Dry and sunny for most, apart from a few showers in the southwest. By the evening, cloud will move into the far north with a few spots of drizzle. Highs of 23 degrees Celsius.
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was Duke Ellington's Jump for Joy, arranged by Nelson Riddle, performed by Peggy Lee in 1958, and before that, Alan Toussaint with a bit of Java. And welcome to our show here on Boom Light. Thanks to the great Don Black for the last hour. I'm here for the next two. So if you're in need of a musical love bomb, you've come to the right place. We've got Frank, we've got Louis Armstrong, we've got Count Basie, Anita O'Day, we've got Ella Fitzgerald, of course. Big band bangers come from the Fletcher Henderson Band, and Claire Teal Loves will feature a live track I've been enjoying very much recently. Now, feet up for the ballad Salad later, and your British Dance Band classic too. So I had put together four songs in support of England possibly being in the World Cup final. Not to be, but they did so well. Now, three are lucky songs. We can all do with them. And the first was actually dedicated to the gold and black Trionda final ball. That's the football used in the two semis. So this is Michael Bublé with I Get a Kick Out of You.

0: Molly Johnson with Lucky, which was a song she co-wrote with Steve McKinnon. You can never have too much luck on your side. Ain't that right, Frank?
1: They call you Lady Luck, but there is room for doubt.

0: Adela Reese, she's just a lucky so-and-so. So that was written by Duke Ellington and Mac David. More of him later, Duke anyway. And before that, Frank Sinatra live at the Sands with Look Be a Lady Tonight from Guys and Dolls. Frank was in the film, but it was Marlon Brando who got to sing that one. Obviously, Frank had had his eye on it. Coming up, two big band bangers from the Fletcher Henderson Orchestra, but first, one from the Teal Favourites pile. This is a band called Corduroy and Something in My Eye. After this...
1: Who can ever forget 1966? 60 years on, we're marking the anniversary of that victorious day at Wembley. It's a special radio station, on air just for the day. Boom 66, and it's not...

0: 66.
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Corduroy, Something in My Eye. Big band bangers then this week, and we head to New York. It's the 12th September 1934. Fletcher Henderson is in session for Decca. Now, there was a wonderful jazz historian called Gunter Schuller. He wrote a couple of fantastic books, and he put it perfectly when he said this must have been a very frustrating time for Fletcher Henderson. At the very time he was developing the two pieces we're going to hear, a distinctly new orchestral style in jazz, soon to be called swing, that his orchestra's fortunes had sunk so low it was forced to disband. And then just 3 months later, he would sell a load of his arrangements to Benny Goodman, including these two. Benny, who we featured last week, would then go on to be crowned by the mass public as the king of swing. Now, I'm not taking anything away from Benny's virtuosic musicianship or his band-leading skills. Instead, let's celebrate the brilliant Fletcher Henderson and his many talents. So first up, this swinging tune, composed and arranged by himself, it would go on to do very well, thank you, for Benny Goodman 2 years later. It's Henry Red Allen on trumpet. This is Down South Camp Meeting.

down South Camp meeting Fletcher Henderson and his orchestra. So the next tune on the stand in this session was another Fletcher Henderson original, full of fun, really swings, great syncopated motifs, fresh as. A real sign of things to come. Again, Benny Goodman would record this arrangement a few years later. Lovely solos from Hilton Jefferson on alto and another fantastic one from Henry Red Allen on trumpet. This is Wrapping It Up.

There we go then, two big band bangers for Fletcher Henderson, wrapping it up, and before that, Down South Camp Meeting. Let's hear something sultry and fabulous now from Joni Mitchell's Both Sides Now album of 2000, arranged by Vince Mendoza, based on the original 1949 Billie Holiday arrangement, You're My Thrill.

0: Sarah Gazarek, or Sarah, I think, You Are My Sunshine, and before that, Joni Mitchell, You're My Thrill. And we'll stay with that Billie Holiday theme of Joni Mitchell's and hand over to Anita O'Day, who will be travelling light after this.
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Travelling Light, the title track from Anita's 1961 tribute to her idol Billie Holiday. That lovely arrangement by Johnny Mandel. Anita O'Day actually did a great job of this next song too, but she's having a rest. So please welcome to sing Lullaby of the Leaves, Mr. Billy Eckstein.

Mr. Billy Eckstine with Lullaby of the Leaves, written by Bernice Petcare. And from there, we have to have our weekly celebration. The great lady now, Ella Fitzgerald, we find her in 1951 with one of her best mates, Louis Armstrong, recording for Decca. This is before Ella would move to Verve in a few years. And actually, Decca would, they'd lose Louis as well in 1954, which is interesting as well as boring. But this is Oops.

0: Oops, then.
1: Oops, Ella Fitzgerald and Louis Armstrong. That's your Ellabration this week. A feel-good nugget, if ever I heard one. And if you are feeling good after that, then Jimmy Durante singing The Glory of Love can only be the cherry on the top. You'll hear him in all his splendour after this.
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3: Good afternoon, it's my choir. The George Harrison Project recreate his most iconic songs from the Beatles, the Travelling Wilburys and his solo career. Taunton Brewhouse on August the 8th. Legendary comedy with John Cleese in Monty Python and the Holy Grail at the Anvil Basingstoke on the 1st of September. The UK's biggest daytime disco, Day Fever, Nottingham's Arboretum on the 29th of August, featuring DJs Paddy McGuinness and Vicky McClure.
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1: Jimmy Durante, what a voice, what a guy, huge heart, apparently he did so much for children's charities, really lovely fella. A song now from a great singer called Pinky Winters. Her career, it lasted some 80 years, on and off. She died this year on the 18th of May, she was 96. So this is from her self-titled debut album, 1954, it was called Pinky. Like I say, great singer, great phrasing. I can hear a little bit of Annie Ross in there sometimes, but this is This Can't Be Love.

Pinky Winters, This Can't Be Love. Now stay with us for the next hour for loads more great music. In the meantime, I'm going to play you what I believe is the first record recorded by the Quintet de Hoc Club de France. So Django and Stefan Grappelli. This was recorded December 27th, 1934. Now they'd got the morning slot because they were unknown. So they had from 9 till 12 and the big stars got the afternoon stuff. But before they could even get there, they had to go and find Django and his brother Nin Nin to get them into the studio. So they finally did. Stefan said it was always an act of pure martyrdom to get out of bed in the morning. That's how Django saw things. And they were recording round one microphone, imagine. So Stefan and Django stand a little bit closer to record their solos. But check this, it's Dinah.

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1: Staying cloudy for Northern Ireland and Northern Scotland with the odd shower. Dry and clear elsewhere and staying mild through the night. Lows of 14 to 17 degrees Celsius.
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Hello, you're listening to Claire Teal here on Boom Light, and that was the kid from Red Bank himself, Mr. Sir Count Basie, written and arranged by Neil Hefti. Now, I hope you're having a lovely day, enjoying the music this afternoon. 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Also on Facebook, Instagram, Spotify, etc., etc. You can message or follow me there, thanks. Something from French singer Cyril Aimé now. She's with the New Orleans Jazz Orchestra, directed by drummer Adonis Rose. The album is called Petite Fleur. From it, On a Clear Day.

0: And here comes Zooty in the door with his brushes. And what's in old Papa? Look at this cat here. Here's a suitcase there. That's scary. You can beat on that one.
1: Open up the door, Richie.
0: Well, look here. Well, here's Jack McVouty in his tenor.
1: Yes, sir.

0: Say, you better bring me a double order of Riti Vootis with a little hot sauce on it. That'll just about fix it. Oh, well, here's it. Well, look at Charlie Yardbird Rooney.
1: Hey there, Slim. How's it going, Jim?
0: Oh, everything is mellow, man. Look, he's got to get his horn with the neck.
1: Yeah, blow some? I got my horn with me, man. I want to blow some, too, yeah, but I'm having a little reed trouble.
0: Haven't got a reed?
1: Yeah.
0: Well, Mac Vouchy's got a reed. He can trim it down a little. That's great.
1: Yeah,
0: well, that's great. Solid, then. Well, let's get together and blow. We ain't A flat. Take the next one. You got it.
1: Okay.
0: All right.

0: and soda, man. Just kidding.
1: All right, soda.
0: Yeah, that was just about to get it. Well, look at here. There's Maxkiven Valso Rooney with his trumpet there.
1: Oh, well,
0: what you know? Oh, everything is solid.
1: Hey, listen, I got to go, Dad.
0: What, you got to cut out?
1: I got to go to Jubilee.
0: Jubilee, you got to make another day. That's groovy. Well, you got to make a gig. Take the next chord before you cut out. Okay. Take the next chord. That's killer.

0: fix it. Say, look here, Papa, how about setting a riff on the next chorus and we'll take him on out there because he's got here, he gotta go and make another gig there. Let's cut, I gotta get up early in the morning myself, so let's riff on the next chorus.
1: Fabulous. Slim Gaylard with Slim's Jam from December 1945. So it was Slim on guitar and great vocals. Dizzy Gillespie on trumpet. Charlie Yardbird Rooney Parker on alto, Jack McVouty McVeigh on tenor, Dodo Marmarosa on piano, Tiny Bam Brown on bass, and Zutty Singleton on drums. That'll do it, won't it? And from there, we find Ann Richards. She's looking for an occasional man.

0: Hey, good-looking Mose Allison. Hey yourself, Mose. Coming up, we'll have a Claire Teal Loves after this.
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1: C'est si bon, Emily Claire Barlow. She's a Canadian singer. Very, very good. Now it's time for this week's Claire Teal Loves, and it's a live Ted Heath track. Hooray! Now, many of you will know about their famed run of concerts at the London Palladium. Some of you might even have gone to a few. The story goes, 1947, Ted Heath manages to persuade impresario Val Parnell, who is the uncle of the band's star drummer of that time, Jack Parnell, to allow him to hire the London Palladium for alternating Sundays for his Sunday night swing sessions. Now, it goes very well. In fact, they played 110 Sunday concerts, ending in August 1955. And these concerts allowed the band more free rein to play jazzier arrangements than the stuff that they were playing for dancing in ballrooms. This is from their 100th Palladium London concert, Sunday, 14th of February 1954. This one, and I love the whole concert for many reasons, but I love this track. The band are on absolute top form. They really, really were. But as we know, live performance, it's not just about technical brilliance. It's also about connection with the audience. It's about inclusivity, and often, very often, especially in jazz, humour. Now, the Ted Heath Band had many stars in every section, but this piece showcases the wonderful chemistry between bassist extraordinaire Johnny Hawksworth and the very, very fine drummer Ronnie Verrill. It's quite long, 8 minutes 15, but it's brilliant. How high the moon.

0: Carol, what's the matter? Go on, unspoken words and all that. Go on, what's the matter? Carry on. Look, I can tell from your face you're insulted, old boy. Just tell me what's wrong and let's sort it out carefully. Look, Beryl, we'll do a prearranged number of bars each, if that works. How many bars do you suggest? 2 bars, 3 bars, or 5 bars?
1: 4 bars.
0: I never thought of that. It's a good idea, Beryl.
1: You start.
0: Yes, I'll start. Ready?

0: ladies and gentlemen, do you expect me to do anything to emulate that fantastic sound, that fantastic display of trumnastics?
1: Come on.
0: Ladies and gentlemen, an impression in reply to my friend, an impression upon the double bass of a test pilot going into a dive. Joe sent me.
2: I'm a musically.
0: Musically?
2: Musically.
0: No. Oh, that's a diff. Oh, I see a spare trombone in the distance. I wonder what that was. Whose is it? Oh. Yeah, sorry. I thought, nearly lost the job. Then I was going to borrow the bottles.

Yeah. Wow. The Ted Heath Band on spectacular form from their 100th Palladium concert. It's, you know, it's just so exhilarating. I know the quality, sound quality, isn't always as good, but it's the excitement, isn't it? This is another live recording now, one of my absolute favourites. Sarah Vaughan, this was recorded in 1963. It's called Sarah Vaughan Swings the Tivoli, and it was recorded over a few nights. And I think it was produced by Quincy Jones. Now, I would give anything to even know how it feels to have 1 hour of singing how Sarah Vaughan sings on this entire record, even though the piano is out of tune. This is her with I Feel Pretty.

0: Live music is the very best thing for you. So you're welcome. Sarah Vaughan with I Feel Pretty, Kirk Stewart on piano, Charles Williams on bass, and George Hughes on the drums. Now stay with us for a bit of Duke Ellington and a nod to Tchaikovsky. Oh yes, after this.
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Duke Ellington with the overture to the Nutcracker Suite, which was his jazz reimagining of Tchaikovsky's 1892 ballet. It was actually arranged by Billy Strayhorn, I do believe. Right, then simmer down, because it's the time where we play a ballad or two and we all take some time to relax and unwind. Now, this week, we start with a singer called Andy Bay. He's an unusual singer, but wonderful. It's from the album American Song, Frank Wess on flute. This is Never Let Me Go.

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Stars Fell on Alabama, Russ Garcia and his orchestra with star trumpeter Roy Eldridge. Now, here's one of Stan Kenton's singers who went on to have a wonderful solo career. I'm talking about the Misty Miss Christie. It's a Most Unusual Day.

0: June Christie, it's a most unusual day, arranged by Pete Ruggolo. And as I said, June Christie, one of Stan Kenton's singers, you know this, but also we've played Anita O'Day. She was another of Stan Kenton's singers, and it was Anita O'Day who gave June Christie the chance to sing with Stan Kenton. And also, I was reading that Anita O'Day gave Pinky Winters, who we played in the first hour, her big break as well. It's not just thrown together, you know. Anyway, what have we got? A little bit more wonderful music and a great British dance band classic coming up after, oh, what a record, Artie Shaw, Helen Forrest, They Say.
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Party Shaw, Helen Forrest, and They Say. Now, I'd forgotten how good this next song was until my friend Ben Chipola. He sang it so beautifully very recently at our concert in Bath. It's from the musical Annie. Of course it is. You're never fully dressed without a smile.

Harry Connick Jr., you're never fully dressed without a smile. But it might not be enough in winter. That's it from me, but there's more great music up next here on Boom Lights. Thanks to Derek Webster, and thank you as always for joining me. We'll finish with our British Dance Band classic. This one's from the BBC Dance Orchestra, conducted by Henry Hall, and he wrote it too appropriately, entitled Radio Times. So from me, Claire Teal, till the next one, you guys look after yourselves. Toodaloo.

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1: Staying cloudy for Northern Ireland and Northern Scotland with the odd shower. Dry and clear elsewhere and staying mild through the night. Lows of 14 to 17 degrees Celsius.

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And if you're a new listener, may I just take a moment to share with you the names of just some of the artists you can enjoy hearing a great deal here. The list certainly features the likes of Frank Sinatra, Barbara Streisand, Glenn Miller, Connie Francis, and Nat King Cole. 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

0: Thank you for being with us. This is Boom Light. 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
1: Staying cloudy for Northern Ireland and Northern Scotland with the odd shower. Dry and clear elsewhere and staying mild through the night. Lows of 14 to 17 degrees Celsius.

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1: Desiree, I should never have come. I'm sorry. To flirt with rescue when one has no intention of being saved. Please try to forgive me.

Isn't it rich? Isn't it queer? Losing my timing this late in my career.

Hello, I'm Bill Bingham. This is Boom Light. Now, if you have friends who enjoy listening, then may we suggest a gift for them? Something maybe from our range of Boom goodies. I've just been looking at what's on offer for you, and I can see sweatshirts, t-shirts, mugs, pens, umbrellas, hats, and much more. They're all there in our usual colours of terrific turquoise, laced with a dash of orange. You can explore and place your order on our website. 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

0: 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It's like the jukebox you always dreamed of. Thanks for joining us.
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To quote Humphrey Bogart in the 1941 film The Maltese Falcon, "The stuff that dreams are made of." Boomlight. 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
1: Staying cloudy for Northern Ireland and Northern Scotland with the odd shower. Dry and clear elsewhere and staying mild through the night. Lows of 14 to 17 degrees Celsius.

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Here at Boomlight, we play music from all decades. The oldest record we play is by Enrico Caruso from 1916. Imagine all those 78s and vinyl records across the decades. Well, we have them all. It's like the biggest jukebox you've ever heard, full to bursting with the greatest records of all time. Boomlight, the home of beautiful, easy listening and all your 50s favourites.

0: It's true, the decade of the 50s saw a huge shift in musical styles, and we really try to reflect that here on Boomlight. Of course, alongside some beautiful easy tracks and those great standards too.
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0: When you hear music like that, you know you're with Boomlight. 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We've all done it.
1: Come hear me, little Jackie. 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
1: Monday we'll see patchy cloud developing across central and eastern areas as showers continue for northern Scotland and Northern Ireland. Sunny in the southwest with highs of 24 degrees Celsius.

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You sent us quite a few emails asking about the music we play, and so maybe remind you that if you listen on a phone or tablet or laptop, it actually shows you the titles and artists as we play them. Worth bearing in mind. And in some cases, we gather it may save a few arguments too.

0: Ah, the music of the 1950s. Nothing quite like it. When I think of the 50s, I think of Hancock's Half Hour, Lyons Tea Houses, and those rather delicious packets of chicken noodle soup. This is Boom Light.
1: 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She will.
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Now, one increasing challenge in today's world is the number of different scams there are. Sad, but true. It's always important to stay cautious. The Citizens Advice Bureau recommends that we should be on our guard if any offer seems too good to be true, or someone you don't know contacts you unexpectedly, or you're asked to transfer money quickly. There's never any harm in pausing to check that people are who they say they are. And believe me, they can catch the best of us out. Right, I think we need some music now.

0: 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This is Boom Light. By the way, if you have a friend who may enjoy the sort of music we play, do us a favour and let them know about the station, won't you? And if you can, show them how to find us too. More music in just a second.
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This is Boom Light. May I say that listening to Fran Godfrey is rather like meeting an old friend for lunch. And luckily, that's when she's here on Boom Light, from midday each day, Monday to Thursday. So do catch up with Fran for a little gossip and a few tall tales. Plus, of course, the usual beautiful, easy listening and all your 50s favourites.

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1: Monday we'll see patchy cloud developing across central and eastern areas. Showers continue for northern Scotland and northern Ireland. Sunny in the southwest with highs of 24 degrees Celsius.

You're listening to Boom Light. We've had a few emails about those wonderful old 78 discs. Sometimes there are cases where you still have them, but have nothing to play them on anymore, as that old gramophone stopped working a long time ago. And changing the needle before each play is a bit of a faff. Do let us know the name of that disc, and who knows?

0: That's the sort of music we really love to play here. 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
1: 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W.H. Smith began in 1792 thanks to Henry Walton Smith and his wife Anna opening their newsstand in London. But it was youngest son William who turned it into a retail empire. By the 1840s it became the world's first chain with shops in railway stations, and in 66 the store established the first numbering system for books. The familiar brown and orange logo arrived in 73. High Street History.
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0: If you love the fine music from the 1950s as much as we do, then you've come to just the right place. 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
1: 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It's getting to more gigs this year and the next. It's the sound of saying, I got you, mate. It's the sound of mates enjoying even more of this. It's the sound of mates getting home instead of here. 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

0: 3 years of Army service done, and I was heading home at last. I got to thinking about my dog and things long gone and past. How old Tige pulled me from the creek when I had no pulse or breath. And how he had saved me from the charging bull that gored my dad to death. As a kid, I'd dream of bears and tremble to my toes. Till old Tige would come up to my bed and nudge me with his nose. And then my fears would melt away, and Tige would go lie down, and I'd drift on back to sleep without another sound. The big bus stopped and I got off. It was awful dark and thick with fog. Then something gently nuzzled me, and there stood Tige, my dog. I wondered if my faithful dog had met the bus each day and all the dreary winter nights since I'd been away. To have Tige meet me here like this, I was really glad, 'cause I hadn't needed Tige so much since the day they buried Dad. 2 long miles still lay ahead, but what I didn't know, a giant dam was being built where the old road used to go. I thanked the Lord for sending Tige, and I followed where he led, knowing well without his help that I'd be good as dead. Tige inched along this way and that, going rough and slow, and I could hear the water lapping at the ledges far below. Then through the mist I saw a light and Mother in her chair, and I reached down to pat old Tige, but he wasn't there. I'm thankful, Mom, you had old Tige these 3 lonely years. I owe my life to him tonight. I couldn't help my tears. You say you wrote me about the dam? Well, God was sure with us. I didn't get your letter, Mom, but old Tige met the bus. I hate to tell you, son, she said, but now you've got to know. When you left, it broke his heart. Tige died 3 years ago.
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1: Monday we'll see patchy cloud developing across central and eastern areas. Showers continue for northern Scotland and northern Ireland. Sunny in the southwest with highs of 24 degrees Celsius.

0: my name and fame and boodle, just as Mr. Doodle did by riding on a pony. I love to listen to the Dixie strain. I long to see the girl I left behind me. That ain't a Josh. She's a Yankee, by gosh.
1: Oh, baby, can you think
0: anything about a Yankee? That's all pony.
2: Little Johnny Jones, the jockey from the USA.
0: We'll ride the pony, Yankee Doodle, English Derby Day.
1: Jonesy's broken records every track and every beat.
0: So Yankee Doodle's gonna be the boy they have to beat.
1: Sportsmen of the British out to follow his career have offered Johnny anything to keep him over here.
0: But all the money in the Bank of England couldn't pay enough to keep young Johnny Jones away from old Broadway.
1: If you want to take a trip, the surest of sure things,
0: have your houses mortgaged, hock your watches, pawn your rings,
1: and put it all on Yankee Doodle. Johnny Jones is up.
0: I'm gonna give America the English Derby Cup.
1: He's gonna give America the English Derby Cup.
0: I'm a Yankee Doodle dandy. Yankee Doodle do or die. A real live

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0: 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What a great decade, with ever-changing fashions and music. 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

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You can now hear us in many cities on your DAB Plus radio, if you have one. You should be able to find us on DAB Plus if you live in Birmingham, London, Bristol, Leeds, Newcastle, Liverpool, Cardiff, Glasgow, Edinburgh, Manchester, and Poole. 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
1: This is John Kettley with the Boom forecast on a cool morning, but it's going to get warmer through the day with plenty of sunny spells. We should see 28 degrees in the West Country this afternoon, some cloudier periods on a northwesterly breeze.

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Some turntables even had 16, although those records were quite rare, often spoken word. Hope you enjoyed that one.

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1: 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Is getting to more gigs this year and the next? Is the sound of saying, I got you, mate? Is the sound of mates enjoying even more of this? Is the sound of mates getting home instead of here? Click your seatbelt, because you're twice as likely to be killed or seriously injured if you don't think.

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1: This is John Kettley with the Boom Forecast on a cool morning, but it's going to get warmer through the day with plenty of sunny spells. We should see 28 degrees in the West Country this afternoon. Some cloudier